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0: 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Ma u click u government uzobusa uyo clicka u documents public notices. 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
3: idea our divorce rate right now in Zimbabwe is sitting at 60 to 70% and Christianity is also sitting at 60 to 70%. Can I ask you a question? Have we become better? Have we? Half of our children are right now on drugs on the streets, premarital sex and everything else. Have we become better?

Can we rewind a little bit? I'm not saying come back and put on skins like me, but look backwards and you can see the future. There are some good things that are in the past. Rites of passage, ethics, morality, social structure, respect. We cannot throw these things away for modernity. When people are saying thank you, now they're clicking their fingers. That's being educated. It's like a child asking for a pamper, a G-string pamper, who wants to drink milk with a straw. Our spirituality, Christianity needs spirituality. Spirituality does not need religion. Spirituality is our way of living. When we eat, tell your neighbor, it's a spiritual exercise. Come on. When we drink, it's a spiritual exercise. Tell your neighbor. When we go to sleep, it's a spiritual exercise. Tell your neighbor. When we plant, it's a spiritual exercise. Tell your neighbor. When we give birth, it's a spiritual exercise. Come on. When we die, it's a spiritual exercise. When we marry, it's a spiritual exercise. We don't need a church where we can go. That's why you see in African culture, we never run a crusade. Hey, come and join African culture. And then we put a poster and we put drums recruiting people to come and join culture. We don't have a low self-esteem. It's what you are. You practice it where you are. It's lifestyle. These programs where you must put on a suit and go and appear in front of a pastor once a week and you look so nice when you're coming back from church. Hey, the church is not super. She can be some bajok church beside and we go back to real life. It creates schizophrenic Africans who are tiptoeing between themselves and an idea that they cannot understand. Wait until the mother gets sick, the child is hit by a bus, the house catches fire, and what? Three things or four things. Five is too much. And people whisper to you, these are things of the people. sorry, I know. You understand the translation, yeah? You understand the translation. Unless it's into unless. A whole pastor. A whole bishop, a whole government minister will take off his shoes in the night. Because she garapa mzuguru ndakuona ndiwa uya kwa kudi namo zako zako shuwa kare thai fumani makos safuma. Our spirituality is not a commercial center where we fundraise by selling bricks, making people fall, lying to them, spitting on them, selling them oils, selling them water, and then what and what and what. This is artificial. Real spirituality is, am I connected to the wind that I breathe? Am I connected to the water that I drink? Am I connected to the soil that I'm stepping on? And if you can understand these three elements, that's what you are made out of. 70% water. You have enough soil in you. And you have enough air in you. The African knows, therefore, when you are approaching water, approach it with reverence. It's living and it's alive. When you are approaching the soil, respect it. It's living and it's alive. When you are breathing, respect it. It's living and it's alive. And if you understand how colonization colonized our governance. Let's go together. Colonized our? Number two, they colonized our? Agriculture. They colonized our? Education. They colonized our? Business and economics. They colonized our? Hey, mnofoira meni mi man, mnofoira men. It is number one, governance, agriculture, education, business and economics, sports and recreation, health and technology, finally it is spirituality. The question I have for you this afternoon in the house, how are you going to decolonize yourselves as Africans? What kind of governance are you going to institute? What kind of education are you going to implement? What kind of agriculture are you going to also design? What kind of business and economics are you going to design? Sports and recreation, entertainment,
health and technology, ultimately, what sort of spirituality are you going to achieve as Africans? I hope that while we are dealing with this iconic Africa, we can begin a movement of common understanding. This is where we were injured, and this is where we are going to repair. This is how I want you to think. This is how I want you to feel. This is how I want you to do. I thank you.

0: Msakazo izilo mzansi uhlala imbizo 1 minute after 7, all right? The blueprint yourself. Msakazo nakho izingxoxo izilo mzansi ku 98.0, all right? Samse kuzosipha aka DD. Good morning and happy Thursday. Khona no Thobile in the traffic.
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2: You say you took the decision not to cordon off and close the depot. Would I be correct to conclude that you took that decision as what the crime scene commander, as the
3: yes,
2: most senior person? Are you responsible for the scene? On what basis did you take that decision?
3: As the senior officer on the scene, commissioner, any of these executive or decisions that are made with regards to a crime scene and the handling thereof would have fell squarely on my shoulders.
0: Kukwavakale ukuba uJacobs wayesekhefini ngethuba iziyobisi zithatyathwa nangona kunjalo unikezele ngobungqina bokuba wayephangele emva kwesicelo esenziwa kuLieutenant Colonel Jabulani Duma ngelithi ancedisane noluphando uJacobs kwaxelele umkomishinala lasesibaloyo ukuba yayilityeli lokuqala lokubandakanyeka kulwaphulo-mthetho oluquka icocaine
2: So it's not so much the quantity?
3: Not the quantity, it's the seizure, the type of seizure that we had done. I've done clan labs and the like, but this was the largest seizure of cocaine per se that I had done.
0: Ngethuba ixhinxwa ngemibuzo uJacob uye wasikhusela isigqibo sakhe songayikhuseli le ndawo yolwaphulo-mthetho nikezele ngobungqina bokuba wabona kufanelekile ukubazise kwisikhululo samapolisa ngenxa yongoneli kweebags zabo zophando nangona kunjalo usihlalo wale komishoni ujaji Mbuyiseli Madlanga buze malunga nesigqibo sokususa le ndawo yesehlo solwaphulo-mthetho
4: I have serious difficulties with that response. The reason is you have given a number of reasons why you considered it not to conduce to a proper operation for you to work where the container was. You've given a number of reasons, and those reasons have nothing to do with the one reason that you do give in your statement.
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0: 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So this is the draft, right?

0: It is hereby ordered that the respondents are directed to file their answering affidavits, if any, by no later than 9 June 2026. Number two, the applicant is directed to file her replying affidavit, if any, by no later than the 12th June 2026. Number three, the parties are directed to file their heads of arguments by the 17th of June 2026. And then number four, which is the number four, the matter is to be set down as an urgent opposed motion upon direction of the senior civil judge. And then number five, which is the last point, costs are reserved. Now, njengamanje siqeda kuzwa imbono yazo zombili lezi inhlaka, where number one, isayidi likashinga ngokuyikhulumela kwakhe uthi inkantolo ivune bona ngala kuleli sayidi leli. 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
0: Yeah.
1: 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And then-ke we take it from there. But if you are not careful, uyo-interdicta into engeke ize kunikeze le reprieve uyifunayo, then uzoba ne-problem.
0: So njengamanje, there is no interdict whatsoever egrantiwe izolo.
1: No, ayikho interdict. Meaning nje manje uma sikuthiwa mhlambe i-NFP has other motives, will then say no, fuck I'm cool. The next they will then say no, ayi thina into esiyifunayo asafuna umnumzane uBhandi, sesifuna ucele noma uzonde noma ubani, uyena muntu esimfakayo esifolosa ngayo. And then the problem that you're going to find, if you look at ingigithi yamaphepha, focuses on one individual and not on the removal.
0: Okay.
1: And the only thing is, but there's still an opportunity to manage our Uzil of trauma paper about our file, conduct to our supplementary paper.
0: Mm-hmm.
1: Now, so what you corner, you can look at the Nanama paper in Amacon. When I'm the world, which you give a right, and then mustn't get in allow my first about pendulum. The opportunity to watch my patches on mobile, I guess, and a pambi, as we could do, Mr. Corn.
0: Okay. So, in the ANZ, Uzi. I-matter ibe agent so that umuntu elalele ezokwazi ukuhlukanisa ukuthi maybe this one yes ibe agent noma ibe ingekho agent.
1: Okay, kubheke izinto eziwu-4. One, ukuthi likhona ilungelo elilimalayo by the action iqhubeka noma the status quo siqhubeka. In this case, political rights according to the constitution. 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
4: 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Thank you so much. All right, Zosipho Didi uyeza ke nezindaba.
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5: President, we know ukuthi une soft spot for former President Zuma, and I believe sekutheni nabangani, but now there is a party of which is umkhondo wesizwe party. 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
6: 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I can safely say ngale kokunanazo ukuthi I was part of some of this discussion.
5: Oh, is it?
6: Oh yes, that was me.
7: It was a George Cox.
6: Hey, ukusalayo angiyona imember yeMK, angisiyona, angeke futhi ngibe yona. 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
7: No, don't worry about that. There are parties that will never grow beyond a particular point and they know it.
3: Ulalele uhlelo lohamba phambili ekseni Imbizo Breakfast Show kuyizwe lomzansi.
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0: Football today. I don't know if they're going to show up on the weekend, but hopefully they'll come around and they show up. And, we can get something from the game. We don't need a lot. I'm not going to say how much I think we need, but we don't need a lot. So it's really two games and the kind of points that we need. We should be okay.
1: Kanti umqeqeshi weMagesi FC uAlan Fries uthi uphoxekile ngalo mphumela ngokuthi kayi bebe uphethe lo mdlalo. Iphutha lilodwa nje ilona ke liyela abalahlekisela ngalo mdlalo.
2: Very disappointing. I thought we played very well, created more chances. But anyway, it's a game of football now. I've got to go back and fix. And then let's see for the next game now. I think we had more opportunities than them. Away from home, we really, really created. Unfortunately, one mistake at the back cost us again. So we got to try and fix that now.
1: Ngibekelana ke zemidlalo kuthembisa ukuthi ngemva kwendaba sika 8 ngizobuya nezinye.
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1: 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The institutions of our democracy must be allowed to perform their work without interference and without any form of intimidation.
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1: 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We are able to bring both local and foreign businesses together to encourage them to invest in our economy.
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0: yeah. Yeah. But do you, well, do you think COVID ike yaphela?
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0: Yeah.
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1: Yeah. Which I think was a good decision. 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
0: yes,
1: because of COVID. Yes. But lokho sifanele spread of it njanga yonke imkhuhlane.
0: Yeah.
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0: Yeah. Iyalimaza.
1: 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Ilimaza ezinye izinto
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1: Izolala lockdown kwalimala a lot of things including economy.
0: Yes.
1: So fanele sibalances.
0: All right. So sikwi Cancer Awareness Week legacy kuyona and then we know ukuthi kukhona ke abantu abangama cancer
1: survivors
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1: 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But unfortunately khona bangayiboni still. They don't ngifuna ukukhuluma nabo ke labo today.
0: Yes.
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1: 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But again nje manje i cancer just ikhlupha kakhulu masibambe isisabalale kakhulu. 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
1: 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So it took by a bit tricky but unfortunately yes. 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
0: okay.
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0: And then kuleye chemo
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1: 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So ke then kuzobe sedinga lo muntu ke i chemo or radiation because uma sikufaka i chemo sikunezi medication ezongena emzimbeni bisibulala all the fast dividing cells. Ama fast dividing cells yoni cancer but nasemzimbeni naturally khona ama cells vela divide fast. Njenge sithumbu nje li divide fast, igazi li divide fast. So ke sometimes anye ama side effects ayo abulala even the good ones.
0: Yeah.
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1: 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Is there a way angakwazi ukuthi
0: 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The prostate now, okay.
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0: okay.
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0: 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Okay. 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
0: Yeah.
1: No, okay.
0: Ngenza ama example nje mhlawumbe abelele isilonda somkhuhlane.
1: Yes.
0: Isine happy son.
1: Yeah.
0: Ayihluba khulu happy but wayithinta nje usuyithathile
1: so to the next person. Yeah.
0: If uthinta ezantsi
1: yes.
0: Izo nakhona izohlala futhi.
1: Oh.
0: That's one. And then also khona HPV. HPV iyaba isithunza ngasese but uma ithinte
1: yes.
0: Mpinjeni usuzoba naye.
1: Oh.
0: Cancer iphe iHPV mase mpinjeni yenza ama glands yenza ama warts.
1: Oh yes, yes,
0: una
1: yes.
0: Ma warts mpinjeni that can become cancer as well.
1: Oh, okay.
0: So can you see the original context ibike be kanjani kodwa igcina si spread as cancer.
1: Okay. For yeah. Okay, for someone on a cancer ye on a cancer ye thyroid. Right? Yes. On a cancer ye thyroid on umyaka u 20 but then sekutholakala ukuthi unaye then uzoyo operate ngo November. U November ukho nkude.
0: Okay. Okay. Good thing usemusha umlaleli.
1: Yeah, yeah.
0: Yes, yeah. And also masithola cancer sizobona inhlobono ye cancer.
1: Yeah.
0: So benze tissue biodiagnosis lapha I'm sure ngoba usenayo ama results.
1: Yeah.
0: Now tissue diagnosis uzositshela ukuthi inhlobono so we know ukuthi le cancer ihamba ngesivinini
1: yes.
0: Or noma lena ihamba then that's kuyasiza lokuthi sikwazi ukukhetha idate ezoba right for the operation.
1: Okay.
0: I think leyi kude because of resources
1: yes.
0: Not because ayenzeki earlier.
1: Yeah.
0: You know khona waiting list khona
1: yes,
0: this that nama ama emergency.
1: Yeah.
0: If tho lundwe in private bengahlala even namhlanje.
1: Oh
0: but
1: yes.
0: But it's more of resources than
1: okay.
0: Kodwa ke yesi i-calculate so ngeke sikufake risk ukuthi just because sivimbekile theater then you also become an emergency
1: bese
0: uhlizwa ngokusheshsha.
1: Okay.
0: So because 10 November kushuthi we can wait for November.
1: Now, Makeb, after uzosip ngicela nje just 3 minutes wakho, right?
0: Oh,
1: kulo
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0: okay
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0: yeah.
1: ne formula yakho na yes but i idea ileyo
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1: but.
0: Thank you so much. All right. 8:37:23 away from 9.
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6: When we make Craig Martin the captain, I said to him, you don't have to talk. What you do on the field is inspiring for these players. And he's been an inspiration all season. He's been fantastic. He's really been fantastic. And I think when you have a leader like him, the rest of the boys, they soak up his commitment, his attitude, his leadership. And yeah, you can never experience something else.
5: Kanti kumqeqeshi womkhambathi FC noyemeleke iKwaZulu Natal kuma playoffs ABC Motsepe League uXolani Khumalo usencoma indlela kiqembu lakhe liqale ngayo ke imidlalo yama playoffs. 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
7: It's a good start for us, and it's a good result for my boys, as we are here to promote the team, and we are here to challenge, and we are here to compete.
5: Ukhumalo ukuthi ke akhona ngamaphutha wabonile abawenzile kulomdlalo wayizolo nokumele bawalungise kulomdlalo wanamhlanje.
7: We are going to play another game tomorrow, of which is the game we are going to play the team who's won yesterday. So it's gonna be not easy game, but we'll see, because we just saw them maybe 45 minutes second half. We didn't saw them, but we will see. We're going to prepare now. We'll check up with our analysis.
5: Iyaqhubeka ke imidlalo yama playoffs namhlanje nje besingenele ke osukwini lesithathu. 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
2: 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We do agree that not a lot has been done, but there is steps that have been taken through the launch of the Border Management Authority and other structures of government. People must not be tempted that they are on as much as to be hijacked by criminality. We are not going to accept the fact that people are going to be hurt and people will be killed in the process.
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4: The second truck driver had just
5: violence, it's not activism. Intimidation, it's not community protection. Criminal conduct remains criminal conduct regardless of the cause in whose name it is committed. South Africans have very right to raise concern regarding crime, illegal immigration and service delivery challenges. Government recognizes these concerns and continue to address them through lawful and coordinated interventions. However, legitimate concern can never become a license for lawlessness.
2: Hlabela phambili iqembu Action SA ithi sinqoma sePhalamende sokuvulela icala loyo wayisikhulu se noma ke sesikhwama sinqaphezela abalimale eingozini iRAF Collins Lutswale sifakazela khona ke ukuthi 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
6: Since his non-appearance in parliament, Action SA has been a vocal and leading voice that Mr. Letsalo must be criminally charged. The RAF inquiry has pointed to an organization that has been wrecked under the leadership of Mr. Letsalo, with huge consequences for victims of road accidents, for the staff at the RAF, for supplies to the RAF, and to the country as a whole, with the organization now having liabilities at an estimated 500 billion. Mr. Letsalo needs to be held to account for his actions.
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0: had sustained no injuries, and it's unclear if there's any further casualties as the scene is still active. All necessary role players are in attendance, and traffic is flowing past. However, we would advise all motorists to avoid this area at all costs for some time, as the investigation and the recovery then takes place.
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4: The second truck driver had sustained no injuries, and it's unclear if there's any further casualties as the scene is still active. All necessary role players are in attendance, and traffic is flowing past. However, we would advise all motorists to avoid this area at all costs for some time, as the investigation and the recovery then takes place.
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5: Violence, it's not activism. Intimidation, it's not community protection. Criminal conduct remains criminal conduct regardless of the cause in whose name it is committed. South Africans have very right to raise concern regarding crime, illegal immigration and service delivery challenges. Government recognizes these concerns and continue to address them through lawful and coordinated interventions. However, legitimate concern can never become a license for lawlessness.

0: Ukukhumbuza behamba phambili kuleli hora ungqongqoshe wezemfundo KwaZulu-Natal uSipho Hlomo ukuthi kumele kube nokubambisana kuyinhlaka ezithintekayo kwabazali nothisha ukuze abafundi benze kahle kwizivivinyo. 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
2: 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Umsakazo wakho izilomzansi 98.0 FM. 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Ah, soka.

0: Attention employers, the Compensation Fund reminds you that submissions for the 2025 Return of Earnings are open until the 30th of June 2026. Submit online on www.labour.gov.za, then Online Services, then ROE Online, then Employer Registration and ROE Submission. Late submissions will incur a 10% penalty, and interest will be charged on overdue accounts after 30 days. Remember, employers must report any changes to business details within 7 days. All current letters of good standing are valid until the 31st of May 2026. For assistance, call 0800 321 322 or 0860 105 350. 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
1: Izwi loMzansi, yizwa umehluko. 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
5: The first operation was conducted at Echo area, where a 22-year-old suspect was searched and found with an unlicensed pistol in his possession. The second suspect, a 20-year-old, was arrested at a stop and search conducted in the vicinity of Bamshela Mall. He was found in possession of a pistol with 14 rounds of ammunition. Both suspects were subsequently charged for possession of unlicensed firearms and ammunition. They will appear before Kwadukuza Magistrate Court on Thursday, the 4th of June 2026.
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0: 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Umhlaka 30 is a date by which all foreigners, all illegal foreigners, must have left the country. We are calling on all ambassadors from different African countries to come and fetch their people. Because by 30th, we need to start other programs. Afanele South Africa, ngakhuluma ngeSouth Africa, angabathinti abantu bokuphila. Nobody's going to die.
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1: honorable members angazi ukuthi what's the clapping for but I don't think it's my business is that We must first apologize to the Honorable Premier for we have stopped you when we have already called your name. But orders take precedence over everything, sir. We are now calling upon the Premier to make announcements or reports.
2: Thank you, Madam Speaker. The Honorable Deputy Speaker, Honorable Chief Whip, the leader of government business, or MEC Duma, or MECs, Inkosi Yesizwe Sasemadumeni, or members present in the House. I wish, Madam Speaker, to address myself in my announcement on the issue that is taking place in our province, wherein we see the members of our society demonstrating on a daily basis regarding the problem of undocumented foreign nationals. Unfortunately so, we've seen an incident that took place at Escort, wherein a looting took place in the shops, both

according to the information for the foreign nationals and also for people who are South Africans. We must distinguish clearly between lawful migrants, refugees, asylum seekers, and individuals who reside in the country without legal status. To do otherwise would be both unjust and inconsistent with our constitutional values. However, we must also acknowledge a simple reality. When the state loses its ability to effectively monitor, regulate, and account for those who enter, reside in, or work within its territory, governance challenges inevitably arises. The consequences are far-reaching. Weak immigration enforcement creates opportunities for criminal syndicates engaged in documented fraud, human trafficking, illicit trade, labor exploitation, and cross-border criminal activity. It undermines fair labor practices, distorts economic competition, weakens regulatory oversight, and places additional pressure on already constrained public resources. It complicates development planning, undermines the accuracy of demographic data, and creates difficulties for municipalities and public institutions tasked with delivering services to grow populations. Ultimately, the issue before us is not merely one of migration management. It is a question of state capacity, public confidence, and the rule of law. Madam Speaker, as we address these challenges, we must remain guided by the values that define us as a democratic society. The Constitution of the Republic of South Africa stands as our supreme guide. It affirms the inherent dignity of every human being. It protects fundamental rights and freedoms. It demands that we reject discrimination, xenophobia, and hatred in all their forms. But the same Constitution also affirms the rule of law. It requires that law be respected and enforced. It places an obligation upon the state to safeguard national sovereignty, maintain public order, and administer governance fairly and effectively. These principles are not in conflict. Human dignity and lawful governance are not opposing choices. They are mutually reinforcing obligations. A society that respects human rights must also respect the law. A state that exercises compassion must also exercise responsibility. And a government that values inclusion must also uphold accountability. KwaZulu-Natal further recognizes its responsibilities within the broader African and international framework governing migration. The African Union, the United Nations, and the Southern African Development Community all advocate for migration that is safe, orderly, regular, and humane, and lawful. These frameworks do not promote uncontrolled movement across borders. Rather, they emphasize effective border management, regional cooperation, lawful mobility, protection of vulnerable persons, and shared responsibility among states. In this regard, the future of migration governance in Africa cannot be built on denial. It must be built on cooperation, coordination, and mutual respect between nations. Honourable members, it is against this backdrop that the government of KwaZulu-Natal in 2024 launched Engangeni Ngesango Iyafohla, a comprehensive multi-stakeholder program of action designed to strengthen lawful migration management and restore public confidence in the state's ability to uphold the law. The program is founded on a simple principle. Those who enter our province and our country lawfully have nothing to fear. Those who seek to undermine our laws, exploit vulnerable people, facilitate criminality or operate outside the legal framework, we will face the full consequences of the law. Through this initiative,

We seek to strengthen cooperation between all spheres of government, support law enforcement agencies, enhance immigration compliance, combat an organized criminal network, protect vulnerable individuals from exploitation, improve data and intelligence coordination, and ensure that public institutions are equipped to respond effectively to migration-related challenges. This program is not directed against any nationality, ethnicity, race, or community. It is directed towards strengthening governance. It is directed towards protecting the rule of law. It is directed towards ensuring a fairness for all who reside within our province. And above all, it is directed towards building a KwaZulu-Natal that is safe, orderly, prosperous, and united. For we understand that strong societies are not built by choosing between compassion and lawfulness. They are built by embracing both. Madam Speaker, as part of our ongoing commitment to finding sustainable and practical solutions to the challenge of undocumented migration, the Government of KwaZulu-Natal will, during the month of June, convene the second provincial roundtable on undocumented foreign nationals. This follows the successful multi-stakeholder engagement held in February and last month, where government, law enforcement agencies, regional leaders, organized business, labor, civil society formations, faith-based organizations, academic institutions, and community representatives agreed that this matter requires a coordinated provincial response. The upcoming roundtable will mark an important milestone in our collective efforts. It will move the discussion beyond diagnosis and into implementation. The session will consider and adopt a comprehensive program of action that will guide the province's response over the medium to long term. More importantly, it will seek consensus on an integrated approach that aligns the efforts of all stakeholders around common objectives, shared responsibilities, and measurable outcomes. The reality before us is that no single institution can address this challenge alone. Government cannot succeed in isolation. Law enforcement agencies cannot succeed without community support. Municipalities cannot succeed without cooperation from national departments. Equally so, communities cannot expect sustainable solutions without active participation in lawful and constructive processes. The challenge of undocumented migration intersects with economic development, social cohesion, public safety, labor regulations, border management, human rights, and service delivery. It therefore demands a whole of government and a whole of society response. I therefore wish to use this platform to extend a clarion call to all sectors of society to participate actively in this important provincial conversation. Let us reject the politics of division, fear, and escape coaching. Let us equally reject complacency and inaction. Instead, let us come together as a responsible citizen and institution committed in building a province that is secure, lawful, inclusive, and prosperous. The success of Ngangeni Nesangiyafohla will not be measured by government pronouncements alone. It will be measured by the strength of the partnership we build, the quality of the solutions we implement, and our collective determination to uphold both the rule of law and the dignity of our people. The forthcoming roundtable therefore represents more than a policy engagement. I will be also meeting the representatives of the neighboring countries in order to cooperate in dealing with the problem of illegal migration into our province. That is the path we have chosen. That is the responsibility we carry on a daily basis. The police, the community safety and liaison department, home affairs, they are having operations in various parts of our province. It's only that they are not well profiled. As a result, the government is seen as not doing enough in addressing the problem. However, we have statistics which are showing the number of, or the thousands of undocumented

0: undocumented foreign nationals who have been captured and deported because of the operations informed by Engangeni Nesango iyafohla. I thank you, Madam Speaker.
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3: 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event umhlaka 30 is a date by which all foreigners all illegal foreigners must have left the country. See, we are calling on all ambassadors from different African countries to come and fetch their people because by 30th we need to start other programs afane South Africa ngakhuluma nge South Africa angabathinta abantu bokuphila. Nobody is going to die, no looting is going to happen, no violence is going to be incited, but we are calling on our brothers and sisters to say, my brothers and sisters, respect the peaceful way that we are using to ask them to leave the country. Because as a phone, we gave you 6 months, why are you still here? We don't want to ask that question after the 30th. We do not want to ask that question. We want to say, we want to understand which Okonala is providing a star scheme. Okonala is here on an educational visa. Okonala, Ukona Nesito, a scientific player. All illegal foreigners, even in buildings like this. On the 30th, we will be in these buildings. We will be checking what's happening in these buildings. Because you can't call Johannesburg the headquarters of African economy. To fit the ability, the farmer wind gun, to learn a petticoat, to learn a pinning, to learn a young game. We can't have towns like this. Because this is where drugs are cooked. This is where prostitution is conducted. This is where illegal stuff is done and our police are compromised, and we are going to rescue them. We are going to rescue our leaders. We are going to rescue this country, and we are going to do all that peacefully. And we are calling on our people ukuthi niqhubeke bafowethu nibe nokuthula. Ongafuni ukwenza ukuthula, sicela mangene ebhiyeni lethu ahamba yokwenza into ebhedayo ebesefuna ukuthiwa yenziwe yithini. 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

0: 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And nothing is going to happen to this country. No infrastructure is going to be damaged. Akuzukushiswa lutho, akuzukubulawa lutho. We will be showing the government. We will be saying, government, look at us. We are 1 million men. We are saying one and the same thing. We are saying illegal immigrants must leave this country. Not only the our black illegal immigrants. All the races must leave this country. Abantu bayazi thina asihlali kuma-suburbs. 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Every man that is staying in a suburb or in an estate, if he's staying with illegal white people there, he must do his job also. He's a man. He must stand up and fix the country. 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
1: 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The court cannot accept the applicant version that it is an error by the landlord to write a wrong address as house number 4454 in the lease agreement.

0: The applicant failed to call this landlord, Mr. Musio Kosu, to confirm that indeed they have this agreement, the lease agreement. Therefore, the court found that there is no proper address for the applicant, and it will be difficult for the state to trace him, and there may be a likelihood that he will evade his trial. Therefore, interest of justice does not permit his release, as there is no proper address. Bail is denied.
1: Please.

0: What is the position?
1: Your worship, the matter may then be remanded to maybe for a week for disclosure. I think it would be remanded back to report number 23. Your worship, I am available for the whole of next week. Maybe if my colleague can just indicate his availability to you.
2: As the court pleases.

0: 11th June is suitable.
1: Shukrawar for you, Mr. Chakra.
2: Thank you, Worship. Your Worship, the 11th of June is not suitable. However, the 12th of June, Your Worship, is in order.
0: Mr.
1: Worship,

0: obtain copies of the docket as well as to arrange the Friday. You are in custody as ladies tonight. You are here in court number 22. Thank you.
1: As a court, please.
2: As a court, please.
3: Phethe kanjalo ke nakelana ke mfoka mohotsi ke la isiceleni sakhe sayo la ibhayile inkantolo kamantshi ke lapha yana ke egoli 19 minutes to 1 o'clock
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1: 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In the next sitting of this House, I shall rise off behalf of Mkhonto Sizwe Party and move that this House deliberates and debates about the LTC Driving License Testing Center. KZN is named the number. 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
1: move on the next sitting day of this
0: okay lungile ke cha enyela kwamalunga lokho la ishamthetho ke noMhlo Muka
1: the Democratic Alliance is complained regarding the partisan branding of state resources within the KwaZulu-Natal Department of Cooperative Governance and Traditional Affairs, specifically a water tanker displaying the image of MEC Thulasizwe Buthelezi. Further notes that the government of provincial unity appears fragmented with coalition partners acting independently, leaving uMkhonto weSizwe Party confused about the nature of this arrangement, as it resembles neither cohesion nor properly structured partnership. The uMkhonto weSizwe Party therefore calls for a full investigation, strict adherence to neutrality regulations, and uniform government branding to safeguard public trust and uphold constitutional governance effectively. I so move.
2: The next member is Honorable S.D. Mabaso.
3: Honorable Speaker, I hereby give notice on behalf of uMkhonto weSizwe Party that I shall move on the next sitting day of this House as follows. uMkhonto weSizwe Party notes the importance of strengthening learners' understanding of African heritage, leadership, traditions, liberation struggles and democratic development, and recognizes that such knowledge can empower young people with a clear sense of identity, rights and responsibilities. The MK Party further acknowledge the potential to enhance civic participation, encourage informed voting, reduce political alienation, and promote social cohesion through education. Therefore, this House resolves to urge the KwaZulu-Natal Department of Education and National Education Authorities to introduce African history as compulsory subject from grade 8 to cultivate informed, active citizens and advance a united, inclusive and prosperous South Africa. I so move.
0: Right, kanise njalo ke lana ngumnumzane lana ke uSiboniso Duma ke naye la uyena ke la uMC eminyangweni ke lana kwezokuthutha esifundazweni ke sakwaZulu-Natal.
4: Hey Duma.
5: Thank you, Honorable Speaker. Let me greet your good self. In the next sitting, I shall move on behalf of the ANC that the House reflect on the ongoing public consultation focusing on the draft National Rail Master Plan. The plan articulates a vision of repositioning the country's rail sector with an investment of $2 billion. The House therefore resolved to welcome efforts aimed at the revitalization of the freight sector as part of strengthening our economy. The House believes that the shifting of millions of tons of freight from road to rail means fewer trucks and fewer accidents on the N3, N2 and other major routes in the province of KwaZulu-Natal. I so move.
2: The next member is Honorable S.E. Somoka.
6: Thank you, Speaker. Greetings to yourself, Deputy Speaker, Premier, colleagues and all honorable members. I shall also move that in this House, the recognizing of the important role that the schools of specialization play in preparation of our learners for the economy of the future. As KwaZulu-Natal continues to confront the challenges of youth unemployment, skills shortage, we must ensure that our education system responds to the needs of the changing world. Schools of specialization provide learners with opportunities to acquire sector-specific skills in areas such as engineering, maritime studies, agriculture, information and communication technology, aviation and mining, and renewable energy. We then resolve to support expansion of schools of specialization across all districts of KwaZulu-Natal, encourage stronger partnership between government, industrial companies, and institutions of higher learning, and to promote investment in technical and

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3: he has about 300,000 and more members signed up in the very critical sectors of this economy. The real issue with this story, Bongani, is not even the politics or the aesthetics of it. It is the legality of it. Ivan Jim lives in that luxury property paid for by a non-profit organization. Now you and I know non-profit organizations receive their donations or money from elsewhere. Another private company bought Ivan Jim the 5 million rands BMW. The question about this is, where does this money come from? Who is funding the Jim's lavish lifestyle? Have all these benefits been declared one to the South African Revenue Authority? Meaning, does he pay tax on these, which is a legal issue, and as well as a moral and ethical one? But even more importantly, does the trade union know that its leader, do members, the executive leadership of that union, do they know that Ivan Jim is living large at the expense of some, it appears, a billionaire American? Why is he funding Ivan Jim, not the trade union? These are the questions that NUMSA members must answer, and we did ask them. These are certainly the questions that the SARS should be concerned with.
4: All right.
2: Right, investigative journalist ke lana sikhona nathi mantshantsha wayo la News 24 balila kona la ukuthi bela kuningi ke insalo ebhenga kuyena nobhala jikelele wayo ke inoms bathi pelaye uhlale ndene nomntakabani ayonto okudlala necabanga ukuthi ke

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5: 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The second suspect, a 20-year-old, was arrested at a stop and search conducted in the vicinity of Bamshela Mall. He was found in possession of a pistol with 14 rounds of ammunition. Both suspects were subsequently charged for possession of unlicensed firearms and ammunition. They will appear before Kwadukuza Magistrate Court on Thursday, the 4th of June 2026.
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5: Police station, when Warrant Officer Mpangase booked in the exhibits, he also booked in a DPCI inquiry number, right?
6: Yes.
5: And I take it, and I think somewhere it stated that he opened that inquiry docket.
6: I was not sure, but...
5: Is that not the effect?
6: Sorry?
5: Is that not the effect?
6: I can't say if he opened it or he called somebody at the office to open it.
5: Okay. In a sense that you didn't open it because you were back on leave.
6: Yes.
5: Okay. But we know it came into being on the 22nd of June, 2021.
6: Correct.
5: I'm trying to be most fair and say that was by Warrant Officer Mpangase. I'm not going to suggest somebody did it behind his back.
6: No, Commissioner, okay. Maybe I need to enlighten you on the
5: you
6: process.
5: You keep elevating my position.
6: To enlighten you on how this process works.
5: Yes, please.
6: To register an inquiry, there's designated persons at the office, the person that does your CAS, your crime administration
5: okay.
6: system. So they've got the power to register that inquiry. It's not every member that goes to a system that can register an inquiry.
5: I'm with you.
6: So lots of times if you're on the field, you'll phone that member at the office to register an inquiry so that you can have a reference number for
5: okay.
6: your investigation.
5: And we know that our SAP 13 tells us that, because that's an entry by Warrant Officer Mpangase, at least he's the one who did it.
6: Yes.
5: And from that moment, you did indicate that he was the investigating officer until you took over on the 29th of June. Why is the A1 statement, the first statement in that inquiry file, not his? Because at the point you opened that inquiry file, he was the investigating officer. Why doesn't it kick off with his statement and awaits your statement after you have assumed responsibility?

0: for the inquiry?
1: I can't think of a reason, but you know, the simple answer, Commissioner, is that some members don't like writing statements. I'm somebody that enjoys writing and drafts, so maybe that's got something to do with it. He should have filed a statement, but like I'm saying, in these cases, generally just an A1 will suffice, because there's no need for so many corroboration or so many witnesses to corroborate what transpired, because you're not going to court. So it's generally not done where three people say the same thing. It's only, we take statements normally in these cases from the different role players just to give a complete overview of what transpired.
0: Okay. So as an investigating officer, Warrant Officer Mpangase, he's the investigating officer from the 22nd. He opens that inquiry file, and absolutely nothing happens in that file until you come back after the 29th of June to, and then you subsequently file your undated statement. Is that the correct position?
1: You know, Commissioner, that statement that's undated and not signed, it's not like me. So I'm thinking maybe while I was on leave, I did a statement and emailed it to him. I'm not sure, but there wouldn't be a logical reason why I wouldn't sign my statement. So I probably sent it to him. Maybe he printed it and put it there, and I just neglected when I did get the inquiry file to ensure that it was signed and commissioned.
0: You are trying to give him some activity in the week that he was an investigating officer. It's rather a stretch, Colonel.
2: Just on this, absolutely nothing happening until you come back from leave. And I would like to hear your comment on this. It looks like you came in from leave, led the operation, you left and went back to leave, to your leave, and then you came back and you took over from where you left off. And the impression that I have is Warrant Officer Mpangase was really holding for you. You never left this matter. And I want to give you one example why it looks that way to me. Is you go back to leave on the 22nd. On the 23rd, you phone, I think it's Colonel Kuzwayo, of the FSL. So you are actively involved. You didn't leave it to Mpangase. Somewhere down the line in those days still, you talk to him about making sure that these things are entered in the SAP 13. So you continued to be active in this file, in this docket. So it's misleading, in fact, to say, I got involved only until 1 o'clock or whatever time on the 22nd, and I left them at Isipingo, and I left, and I had nothing to do with the rest of this matter. And then when I came back, he was leaving. Mpangase was going on retirement because everyone in the office knew that was going to happen, and for that reason I took over. People took over his dockets and I took this one over. It seems like it's an engineered set of circumstances that, in fact, the truth of it is this remained your matter even as you were on leave, as we see from your continued involvement when you are on leave. I would like to hear your comment about that. That's the impression I have, and that's my view at this point until you've explained it.
1: I can understand that, Commissioner. The simple answer is this. I'm a conscientious commander. It's a simple answer. There may have been no need for me to phone the FSL. There may have been no need for me to continue liaising with him whilst I'm on leave. But I felt that's my duty as a commander. Look at it. I had to ensure or remind him to put it in exhibit bags. I'm the one who called the lab, albeit that's in dispute, and found out how to get the ball rolling. All of this that I had done was to ensure that this investigation gains momentum, gets finalized. So, thank you.
2: The simple fact I'm making, you're actually confirming what I'm saying, that you never left this matter. Because the impression you have given, or at least that I have gained, is that you were brought in and you gave an explanation why you told Commissioner Khumalo yesterday in response to a direct question, why would you come out of leave to deal with this? You are on leave, anyone else could have dealt with it. You gave your explanation. I was excited. I've never been involved in a drug bust at a container. So that's, and you know, I love my job, that's why I

0: in. I didn't even claim my leave days after I had gone in. But I left because I continued to be on leave. And the proposition I'm making to you is, in fact, you never left. You continued to be involved in this matter even as you were on leave. You continued to be involved. You say you're conscientious because you're conscientious. Say, well, that's your reason for doing it. All I'm putting to you is the facts. The facts are Mpangase was acting on your instructions to get exhibit bags, to put things in an SAP 13. You were directing him, do this, do that. Even though you say, I knew him to be an experienced officer who would know what to do. Well, we can see from what has happened that either he didn't know what to do or he was grossly negligent. But you were directing and telling him, do this, do that. But not only that, because you are conscientious, you phone Colonel Khumalo, you call the lab. So you're very busy in the period that you're on leave. So you never stepped off this case. You remained throughout. And Mpangase, and I'm saying to you, my impression is Warrant Officer Mpangase was holding fort for you and taking directions from you while you were on leave. That's the impression I have, and that's what I'm putting to you, it looks like.
1: Okay, Commissioner, that's the role of a commander, is to guide your members on the correct way to do things or to ensure that certain things are done. So that's what I did. And with regards to, I never knew I'm going to take this investigation. When I came back, I was caught off guard by Mpangase. I caught off guard. He reminded me he's going off, he doesn't want all of these dockets and inquiries. We can even do a check and see at that stage. It would have been around the same time. All of the dockets and inquiries that were allocated to him were now disseminated to others. So it wasn't this specific case. And the reason that this had come to me is generally the norm that where a member is involved in an operation, then you are the IO. Now the three options we had was myself, KG Sibiya, and Mpangase. Mpangase is the one. I didn't go ask him, I want this investigation. He was the one that didn't want to handle it. When I came back from leave, I never issued an instruction that I want this inquiry. Thank you.
0: You're not disputing my putting to you the fact that even as you were on leave, you continued to be involved with this. You say because it's the duty of a commander to continue to give directions to their members. You say because you're a conscientious commander. You give your explanations why. I'm putting to you the fact that you continued to be involved. You give a justification for it. All I'm saying to you is the impression that you handed over to Mpangase and you left. And then you came back and he was about to retire and his files were being distributed and this one landed on your desk. It doesn't look like it was all for tweeters because you continued to be involved with this matter in your office. Beyond, other than Mpangase, you knew the most, you had the most involvement with this matter by the time he retired. You and him were the two people closely involved with this matter. Fact, right?
1: Yes.
0: That is a fact. Thank you.
1: Commissioner,
0: you can comment if you want to.
1: I think I was actively involved in the 2 days subsequent, or even the day of the operation, and possibly the next day where I made those calls. Up until the 29th of June when I returned to work, I had no further engagement or played any part. I told him what needed to be done, and that was it. It's only when I came back. So out of my leave days, it was the 1 day of the operation and 1 day after that I was actively involved. But other than that, I enjoyed my vacation leave, came back on the 29th, and now I find the situation that they're redistributing it, and this comes to me because I was actively involved in it.
2: Colonel Jacob, a lawyer, Pamgwa, Commissioner, Galena Gamatanga, 25 minutes after one. The Bangut Gaglin, Eric Sasagella, and Tagoya will pick it up. Is a be in the evening, is a big funny pinned legs on among us, our Major General, Usenon. 26 minutes after one.

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3: This is a reality that we cannot accept as normal, because rural communities present the same level of quality, dignity and timely health care as those living in urban areas. This is why we have begun as a provincial government a process of reconfiguring four of our hospitals from district to regional level. And these are Freiheit, Dalby, Bethesda and Christ-Working Hospital.
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4: Management is consolidating information, compiling documentation and preparing the necessary submissions to SCOPA. It would therefore be premature and irresponsible for the municipality to engage in public speculation while those processes are ongoing. The municipality wishes to caution against the circulation of social media posts, videos and allegations that identify municipal employees or place them at risk. Oversight processes must be allowed to run their course without intimidation.
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1: We've got a very ambitious strategy to empower 500,000 young people in by 2035 and we're very excited because this is our first year and this is our first cohort that we've been able to demonstrate. We do this this work driven by the strategy to kind of have the impact in the area of education, in the area of skills development, and entrepreneurship being one. And really the thesis is that big businesses can create jobs, but they can't create enough jobs, and therefore we require and need to invest very diligently and intentionally in the development and growth of small businesses, because they are the oxygen. I don't think they are the backbone, they are the oxygen. The backbone, I think I usually say, you know, don't put all the pressure on the shoulders of small businesses if you're not gonna support them. But they are the oxygen. Without them, really our economy wouldn't do as well. So we're driven by that 10-year strategy. We're very excited about where we are today. But I also want to welcome everybody that has joined us, key stakeholders. I think we have firstly, the leadership from Mr. Price Group. We've got the MD of Power Fashion, Roger, joining us. Has been a great supporter of the program, even joining our KZN Butch Camp last year. We've got Celian, who's the MD of Mr. Price Home, and as of today, Shoot Street 2 as well. We've also got Mondly, who's the director of

0: to kind of the approach and the belief at Mr. Price Group, the support of young entrepreneurs and small businesses. You can see the investment and the dedication, the presence that you have from the leadership. There's thousands of things that the leadership could be doing. We've got results coming up tomorrow, and I'm very sure there's more than enough things that would keep them busy, but they're here today. We also have got industry supporting us, Durban Chamber of Commerce. Balestier has joined us, thank you very much. And I think we've got other organizations, UKZ and I saw Kujo is at the back. So a lot of important role players in the ecosystem have really been supporting us and joining us. Thank you for that. We also would not have been able to arrive at this stage without the mentors, the guys that we work with, delivering the programs, the ED team, etc. They're all here as well. I think I want to also acknowledge them, the contribution, the sacrifices, the enormous amount of effort that goes into making sure that the experience that you have as the participant, as the entrepreneurs, is credible.
1: Zinyeke zezinto ke lezi impela ke yetheke zahlalo kwakulona kusilo namhlanje na ke lapha yamnumzane ke lapha ye-Octavia ngempela ke uyena ke lapha managing director kakhulukazi ya ke lapha ya Mr. 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ududuzile uMathabela o enterprise development manager empela ke nabo bechaza ngalo ke lo luhlelo.
2: It's very simple, and I think the name of the program Binzu Youth Fund is really representative of what the program is. It's a business development program with a fund that has backed it up of 3 million rand. So the thinking behind the program really is we wanted to support entrepreneurs. I think a lot of the speakers today have mentioned the crisis that we have in South Africa in terms of unemployment. And it is really important for us as the private sector, and I think the public sector as well, to support entrepreneurs, especially young entrepreneurs, to take their future into their own hands. And someone mentioned the US economy, I think it was, or European economy. And I think something that I always find really interesting is how people are able to build a livelihood and have a sustainable livelihood working for a mom and pop shop. You always, have someone going, I'm going on holiday, but I'm working for an accounting firm with 10 people working in it. And I think these are the stories that we need in South Africa. We cannot turn to a Mr. Price Group, a Yoko, a Standard Bank, MTN, to hire everyone that is unemployed in South Africa. It is in the hands of our small, medium, and I think you guys, I'm not going to insult you and call you guys small, because I think your businesses are growing quite significantly. But yeah, it is in your hands that we, turn to for our progress. And so I think the video that you just watched shared quite well the journey that has been followed. So we started with 1,692. I remember this number so

0: well. So I was like, how did we get this? And from that, we accepted 1,125 into the program. And the ladies and gentlemen that you see today are the top 10 of that 1,125. And I think that is such an amazing, it's such an amazing thing.
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0: Support and give you more money to do such a great initiative to support our entrepreneurs out there. Most importantly, good morning, a very, very good morning to the entrepreneurs this morning that are here, all of you from different provinces. Welcome to our beautiful province, and we hope that our province is treating you well. You can see us here in Durban in the middle of winter, we're wearing sandals, we're wearing summer dresses. So it is the warmest place to be in summer, in winter, and we hope that you'll be bringing your families to come and spend the school holidays with us here. Hint. As the Durban Chamber of Commerce and Industry, we really would like to really commend Mr. Price Foundation for stepping up the plate with this great initiative. You know the saying that we all say that I know that there's a politician who made a big mistake about it on TV, so I need to be very careful how I say it. I don't want to sound like him. That you don't give a person fish, but you teach them how to fish. So this is exactly what Mr. Price is doing, Mr. Price Foundation is doing. And we really, really appreciate this great initiative. Truly, entrepreneurs and SMMEs are the growth of our economy. Having traveled in multiple countries, there's very, very few big, large corporates. I mean, even if you look at the American economy, and they tell you the number of companies that make, $1 million? A year annually is much, much less. So Nomfundo just distracted me.
1: Zinyeke zezinto ke lezi impela ke theke ezavalela kulona kosuku lwanamhlanje. 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
2: 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Your agriculture and country development agents then say need to avoid that out in Sumbu. 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
3: Management is consolidating information, compiling documentation and preparing the necessary submissions to SCOPA. It would therefore be premature and irresponsible for the municipality to engage in public speculation while those processes are ongoing. The municipality wishes to caution against the circulation of social media posts, videos and allegations that identify municipal employees or place them at risk. Oversight processes must be allowed to run their course without intimidation.
0: Ungqongqoshe wezempilo KwaZulu-Natal noMagugu Simelane unxusa osokhemisi abasanda kuthola iziqu zabo kulo mkhakha ukuthi basebenzise amava nolwazi abanalo ukuphucula ezempilo. 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
4: This is a reality that we cannot accept as normal because rural communities deserve the same level of quality, dignity and timely health care as those living in urban areas. This is why we have begun as a provincial government a process of reconfiguring four of our hospitals from district to regional level. And these are Freiheit, Dundee, Bethesda and Christ the King Hospital.
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2: All Blacks prepare to do the haka.
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2: All Blacks prepare to do the haka.
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2: to warmly welcome you and to your delegation as well May this state visit deepen our friendship and contribute meaningfully to Africa's unity and prosperity. You and I also took time to deal with the challenges that we as South Africa are facing with regard to migration. And we dealt with that and we sought to understand the causes of migration and how best all countries on the continent can work together to address this challenge of migration because it is not only unique to South Africa and I explained that South Africans are not xenophobic South Africans are Africans they want to live with other Africans peacefully and our people are calling on us as leaders to resolve the many challenges that are brought to bear by the challenge of migration and I did say that as South Africa we are addressing this matter and I was rather pleased that you had good understanding on this issue as well so working together South Africa and Kenya can help shape a peaceful, integrated and thriving African continent that is always able to resolve its own problems under the slogan African Solutions for African Problems.
0: Zinyeke zezinto ngempelekeleze khona umongameli wezwe laseNingizimu Afrika uqinisekisa nakuyena kumongameli wakhona ngelapha eKenya uthi abantu bezwe laseNingizimu Afrika they are not xenophobic 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
3: I want to take this opportunity first and foremost to express my gratitude to you Mr. President and to the people of South Africa for the warm welcome that has been extended to us as the Kenyan delegation and the generous hospitality that we have received ever since we stepped in this great country. Mr. President, thank you very much for extending an invitation to me to undertake this state visit. Building on your own visit to Kenya in 2022, and to commend you Mr. President, for taking very bold steps when we met in 2022 to unlock some of the outstanding issues that have been there before and for a long time. And today we celebrate some of the achievements of your visit to Kenya. I remember visiting this great country when I came to address the Pan-African Parliament and the experience that I have witnessed ever since coming here since yesterday. As you've said, Mr. President, we are in a very uncertain geopolitical position. There's economic disruption in many parts. We have weakening multilateralism. And this has continued to exert pressure on our developing economies. This calls on us to explore deeper engagement. Africa and Kenya are large economies in our region. And there is room, depth and width for us to explore in making our economies integrate more so that we can exert benefits for the people of South Africa and the people of Kenya.
0: Zinyeke zezinto ke impela ke lezethe ke ezahlalo ke emsakazweni ke wakho yezwe yena kumongameli wakhona ke lapha eKenya yona ke lapha impela ke lapha udokotela ke uRuto impela ke nomongameli wezwe 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
2: Everyone in the country to respect the laws of this country and if you choose to march do so peacefully lawfully and with respect for the rights of others no grievance no matter how strongly felt justifies violence No matter how strongly justifies intimidation, assault, or the destruction of property, looting, or threats against any person or any community. We cannot allow criminal elements to hijack legitimate concerns and run and turn them into acts of lawlessness. The National Joint Operations and Intelligence Structure, the NetJoint, will provide detailed comprehensive updates on the security situations, ongoing interventions by law enforcement agencies, operational deployments as well as measures being implemented to safeguard all people living in South Africa. I will now hand over to the chairperson of the NetJoint, Lieutenant General Msigidi, who will take the media through a detailed briefing in relation to the issues that are confronting us.
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10: Yeah, we all
8: on the

0: 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That will be a massive challenge for us, playing against a lot of international, all team. Yeah, it's been a work on for a while. It's something we'd really like to improve.
1: Kanti-ke sekuvele indaba ezithi lo beqeqesha ngokuhlanganyela kulona keqembu le-Kaizer Chiefs uCedric Gaze useneyingxoxo eyiqhubekayo neqembu seKhukhune United phela-ke seKhukhune esahlukanisa lapha no-Eric Tinkler. 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
2: Yeah, it's a very very fitting tribute to this class, the class of 2010, to be part of the 2026 FIFA World Cup. Because on the 11th of June in 2010, these legends played against the same Mexico that they are going to play with on the 7th of June 2026 in Mexico. And we want to thank the Honorable Minister of Sports, Arts and Culture, Gaitin McKenzie, for recognizing the contribution that these legends have done in terms of nation building and social cohesion, and recognizing that they are legends and they need to be celebrated. This is a celebration for them. But also more importantly, this generation supporting the current Bafana Bafana. It's extremely important because we as SAMLAFA leadership now, we have an obligation to hand over to this generation and the 1996 generation so that the current Bafana Bafana players, when they retire, it's a transition. They get into the organization, led by legends that have played the game.
1: Okwamanje indaba zezemidlalo angiyibekelanga ukuthembisa ukuthi emva kwa 5 nizobuya futhi nezinye.
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3: The meeting further clarified that Duduzile Zuma Sambodla is an ordinary member of the Umkhonto Wesizwe Party and does not hold an elected or appointed national leadership position within the organization. The national officials meeting emphasized that official positions of the party are determined and communicated through authorized party structures and designated officials. The party calls upon members, supporters, and the public to distinguish between individual views expressed by members and other official positions adopted by the organization. The national officials reaffirmed the party's principled and unflinching

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1: Zinyeke zezinto ke lezi impela kuyethekeza hlalokana kulona ke usuku lwanamhlanje kusona ke lapha sithangamisa bezindaba njoba ke lapha yona ke lanhlangane bibize sona ke sithangami sabezindaba 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
2: and the SGO will answer your questions. It would be good, colleagues, if we kept it to the statement of the SG so we don't wander too far. We keep it to the statement and questions therefore related to his presentation. So to our online audience, our radio audience, whom we know is here with us today, through all the apps of Umkhonto Wesizwe Party, we welcome you on this cold Johannesburg day to the media conference held by Umkhonto Wesizwe Party. So I hereby invite the Secretary General of the party, Mr. Sibonelo Nomvalo, to make his remarks. Thank you, SG.
3: Thank you very much, Somdomo, and greetings to members of the media from different houses of the media, and greeting also to the national officials present here, the second deputy president, the DSG, the national organizer, the national deputy chair, the leadership of the Women's League present here, the secretary of the Women's League, the president of the Women's League, ground forces movement. The meeting was held in Durban from the 1st to the 3rd of June 2026. The meeting assessed organizational development, electoral preparedness, national political developments, international affairs, and socio-economic challenges facing our people. The national officials reaffirm the party's commitment to economic liberation, social justice, constitutional democracy, and the restoration of the dignity of all South Africans. The national officials noted with concern the worsening socio-economic conditions facing millions of South Africans. Unemployment remains unacceptable high, poverty continues to deepen, the cost of living continues to rise, while many communities remain without adequate opportunities and services. We recognize the March to March movement and the concerns it raises for our communities, particularly regarding immigration. The voices of the people must be heard, and we acknowledge the role such initiatives play in bringing these issues to the center of our national discourse. At the same time, we must make it clear that the MK party has neither formally aligned itself with nor endorsed March to March. The national officials reaffirm the constitutional right of citizens to engage in peaceful protest and democratic mass actions. Therefore, we will not restrict the masses of our supporters from protesting or participating in peaceful marches. The party maintains that immigration to South Africa must be done within the parameters of the law. Any illegal immigrant at this point should seek voluntary repatriation. The national officials meeting discussed developments relating to the Madlanga Commission. The party reaffirmed that commissions and investigative processes must operate independently, transparently, and in a

0: impacting the future of South Africa. The objectives of the Council should include economic transformation, industrialization, job creation, land reform, social justice, and taking of state power. The National Officials Meeting discussed parliamentary processes relating to the accountability and oversight concerning Mr. Ramaphosa. The meeting reaffirmed that no public office bearer is above accountability and that Ramaphosa must quickly vacate office. The National Officials Meeting expressed reservations regarding the appointment of Magashula Ghana as the chairperson of the impeachment committee. We believe that he was elected by the DA because he's a former member of the DA, and now a member of Rise Mzansi, which is the DA with a darker skin. Because the DA knows that he will protect the white media project, Cyril Ramaphosa. The party supports calls by Islamic Republic of Iran for peace in Gaza and calls for an immediate end to violence and the protection of civilians. The party calls on Israel to issue an immediate ceasefire. We call for peace in Sudan and peace in the northern Mozambique. The party calls on the African Union peace mission to turn its attention to northern Mozambique. The National Officials Meeting expressed grave concern regarding rising fuel prices and their impact on households, businesses, and workers. The officials called increase the burden on the ordinary masses. The party believes that government must act urgently to reduce the impact of rising fuel prices on the cost of living. The National Officials Meeting received reports from all provinces regarding electoral preparedness. The National Officials are satisfied with the progress achieved in strengthening election structures, voter mobilization programs, branch campaigns, and volunteer recruitment. The party resolved to intensify voter registration campaigns, community mobilization, political education initiative, the election party agent training. The MK party is confident of a decisive victory in the upcoming local government elections and restoring the functionality and dignity of local municipalities for the benefit of our people. The party is preparing for a national policy conference in the upcoming weeks. We will explain this one. That is no longer going to be a national conference, but a national policy workshop to discuss and consolidate its policy value proposition for the country towards and beyond the 2026 local government elections.
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3: There is a very good working relationship between ourselves and the traditional leaders. This is supported by the fact that in our APP, our annual performance plan, you will also see that commitment wherein we have specific targets that are laid out to ensure that there is this co-existence or correlation between ourselves and amakhosi. And we see that as developing day every day.
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6: 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Your agriculture. Agriculture Development Agency, let me say it to our future about it so good. Which is, who can pay the value of agriculture in a matter of art, in a feeling, in a policy. He's on a future of our focus, some moves for that, so in 2026, 2027.
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9: So I'm happy with Jamaica. It's 74 on the ranking, so it will be a good opponent. And for us, it will be the last test before that.
8: And to Captain Wama Proteas abesifazane uthi kuzoba kuhle impela iqembu libaxuba abadlali abadala nabasha ukuthola impumelelo engcono kowe T20 World Cup. 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
3: We played last week against Nicaragua but the time between that game and the first game against Mexico was too long. So I'm happy with Jamaica. It's 74 on the ranking, so it will be a good opponent. And for us, it will be the last test before that opening game. So again, I'm very happy with it. Oh, I will not make declarations about that. For me, I have something in my head, and I will see also if we can use that for the first game against Mexico.
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4: Yeah, we all understand we are aware that we're going to play a very strong outfit in Leicester. That will be a massive challenge.
5: Yeah, it's a very, very fitting tribute to this class, the class of 2010, to be part of the 2026 FIFA World Cup. Because on the 11th of June in 2010, these legends played against the same Mexico that they're going to play with on the 7th of June 2026 in Mexico. And we want to thank the Honorable Minister of Sports, Arts and Culture, Gaitin McKenzie, for recognizing the contribution that these legends have done in terms of nation building and social cohesion, and recognizing that they are legends and they need to be celebrated. This is a celebration for them, but also more importantly, this generation supporting the current Bafana Bafana. It's extremely important because we, as some Lafa leadership now, we have an obligation to hand over to this generation and the 1996 generation, so that the current Bafana Bafana players, when they retire, it's a transition. They get into the organization, led by legends that have played the game.
1: And masibheke kweyithinta ibhola lomphoxo iqembu lama Stormers lizotholana phezulu nelese noma ke le Leinster engompetha bayo ke United Rugby Championship kuma semifinals omqhudelane ngempela sonto 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
4: Yeah, we all understand, we are aware that we're going to play.

0: 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Yeah, it's been a work on for a while. It's something we'd really like to improve.
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3: Some 18 months ago, I mean, we didn't know what we own. I mean, processes were tedious, manual processes. I mean, the issues around corruption, we widely publicized it with you guys. But fast forward 18 months later, we have full audio-visual recording on all procurement and interview processes. We have automated workflows in a sense where whilst I'm standing here, I could sign on my telephone, I could sign on my PC. We're moving towards now a digital dashboard for infrastructure. And what we're really doing is responding to the basic principles that one should have responded long time ago. But
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5: 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This is supported by the fact that in our APP, our annual performance plan, you will also see that commitment wherein we have specific targets that are laid out to ensure that there is this co-existence or correlation between ourselves and amakhosi. And we see that as developing day every day.
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1: Chesterfield, Westville, Mayville, Katomena, Sydenham, Overport, Morningside, Midlands East and West, Lindelani, usithola ku 98.0 FM. 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
1: Thank you. It's about, if you would go to the investigation diary, it is file 3.
2: Sorry, what number, Commissioner?
1: It's file 3.
2: File 3.
1: And then CJC 248. And then the diary starts at 800, page 800.
2: It's this one.

0: File 3, page 800.
1: Yes, I've got it, Commissioner. Thank you.
0: All right. So you have that entry on the 23rd of June. And from what I understand, your explanation, your clarification this morning, this would have been entered after the operation.
1: That's correct.
0: Am I understanding you correctly? Yes. Now, in your testimony yesterday, there was discussion about, or in fact, your testimony was that you, when you left the depot, so you opened the container, you took what was in there, it was resealed, and then you instructed, I use the word instructed because I don't remember what word you used, the depot manager that the container must remain there, it must not be moved.
1: Yes, Commissioner.
0: Okay. But also you said, I think you, in answer to Ms. Sillo, you said there was no detention notice.
1: That was
0: issued. That's correct.
1: Yes, Commissioner.
0: All right. Now, explain this. The decision that the container should be retained there, it should not be released to its owner, it is a big decision.
1: Yes.
0: Right?
1: Yes.
0: Okay. It is not recorded in the diary that there was such a decision. So we don't have a detention notice. We don't have an entry in the diary that indicates or that records that the police gave that kind of instruction. Can you just explain that?
1: Okay, I'm just going to page through it quickly.
0: Yes, you can do that.
1: Okay. Commissioner, your investigation diary, yes, it is an indicator of what transpired in your investigation. It's more actions that were taken with regards to who did you call, where did you proceed to, your time, and things like that. Generally, a statement would encompass that type of detail as to further locking of a container and so forth. So it's not a hard and fast rule that would necessarily have to be contained in your C-clip, but it would have to be reflected in your statements somewhere along the line to show what happened to that container.
0: That answer cannot be complete or correct because there is a recordal of an instruction to release. There is a recordal later in the same diary where you instructed or you cleared it for release. So that act, the opposite of the instruction to detain, is recorded. We look at your diary, we see an instruction to release. I expect that there must be an instruction to record, and I would be concerned that it will appear in a statement, not in a diary.
1: Yes. Commissioner, maybe I can say that Warrant Officer Mpangase was not as thorough as he should have been. I would do things like that. I diarize it.
0: Yes.
1: But just to add on to that, it's encompassed in my statement, the fact that we did seal it up again. And
0: yes, no. I don't have a difficulty with it, where in your statement or in whose statement it appears. Right now I'm discussing the contents and reliability. Maybe let me put it to you that, again, it's a concern about the reliability of this investigation diary. You do record that you gave an instruction that they can release the container. So it is of sufficient significance. That's why you record it.
1: Yes.
0: There is no record of a prior decision to detain it. So your explanation that, well, the diary doesn't record that kind of thing is not correct. The simple point I'm making yet again is this is another instance where the contents of this diary have to be considered with care or caution because it is a recordal after the events. I understand that, day one. But two, it doesn't accurately or fully account for what happened.
1: You are correct, Commissioner.
0: Yeah, thank you.
2: Thank you, Commissioner. I think

0: think we're not moving off topic, but slightly. And now we're interrogating your reasons for deciding to move to Isipingo. And one of the reasons you stated, or two, related to risk and space. Correct?
1: That's correct, Commissioner.
0: Okay. Are you familiar with the CHC depot in terms of size and operations around there?
1: It was my first visit there, Commissioner.
0: And you complained that where the container had been placed was between two other containers, correct?
1: That is correct, Commissioner.
0: And making operations difficult. Is it safe to assume that even if the containers are placed side by side, the door of the container is facing you?
1: That's correct, Commissioner.
0: So anything you take out of there, you will bring towards yourself?
1: That is correct, Commissioner.
0: If you look at these ones lined up, it's a different matter, but the manner in which they are lined up.
1: Yes, Commissioner. Okay.
0: So technically, you don't really need the space. Yes, we're trying to do that. technically, you don't need the space to either side of the container, right?
1: Yes, that's correct, Commissioner.
0: So the fact that the containers were lined side by side cannot be a basis to decide not to to complete the search at the scene and rather go to Isipingo. The fact that they are side by side, that's the only point I'm making.
1: Okay. Commissioner, I think if we had to view photos of the actual placement of that container at the CHC depot, we'll see the situation was a lot different too than what we see on your screen now. It was a much more congested environment. Even when you opened the doors, if you had to lay those bags on the floor, the area was minimal. It was a much, much smaller area than what we're seeing on our screens now. I think the closest we're going to get to know what it looked like was if we look at some of those photos that were flighted at some point in time. But it was a much, much smaller area.
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I'm Sazweni Zomzansi 98.0 FM being a little exceni. It's on Friday. Yes, in Pelasonto, Giacala, and Tangin, so good as in Tan and Yanganiga, Yakegela, Uchun, 2026. It was performed at the Buckham at Hall in Seoul, South Korea, Far East. Yawuzu pass with Nathan East, Lana, so take a guitar, Lalo Jack Lee, Besutama drums and Lana Panagangu, Louis Pagasam. Keyboard, Jim Bob James, piano, Angela. Mapolu Tagaleleg, call to Sharpans Ropozog, a Wakagum, Jagamanje, a Umapolum Kulu, a Lapare, Quache, Wamash.

song was recorded in 1964 by John Patton, written by John Patton, baritone saxophone, tenor saxophone, Fred Jackson, drums, Ben Dixon, Lapu Grant Green, Lala McGuitar Lapa, Zuti Duke Pearson, Lala Elina Notes, John Patton, organ, Richard Williams, trumpet, produced by Alfred Lyon. It was recorded on the 19th of June 1964. By Rudy Van Gelder. Studios Van Gelder Studio, Inglewood Cliff, Lapanage, New Jersey, US of A.

the legend himself, Miles Davis. Live in Germany, 1988, Munich Philharmonic Concert Hall. Playing trumpet is Miles Davis himself. Saxophone is Kenny Garay. Keyboards is Bobby Evans. Keyboards again, Adam Holzman. Ikita Lalo Joseph Foley McCreary. Benjamin Ritfield Lalo Pass. Ama percussions of Lalo Marilyn Mazu. Kuzotia ama drums of Lalo Ricky Wellman. Gordon Mogren. Lieben in München. Dutchland.